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0: Yeah, yeah.
1: Had to do it again.
0: Yeah. Do what it can. Do what it can. Do what it can.
1: Uh-huh.
0: Realest, realest, realest, realest, realest.
1: Yeah,
0: yeah, yeah.
1: Had to do what it
0: can, do what it can, do what it can, do what it can.
1: Uh-huh,
0: feelings,
1: uh-huh,
0: feelings,
1: uh-huh,
0: feelings,
1: uh-huh,
0: feelings,
1: uh-huh,
0: feelings,
1: uh-huh.
0: Yeah, yeah, yeah.
1: Had to do what it
0: can, do what it can.

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2: One, two, one, two, reporting live and direct from ATL. I'm Senor K.

We gotta let this one breathe, just let it breathe for a second. Yup, Hovey's home. The newest addition to the rap, M.O.P. The Blueprint 2 is on its way.

Yeah, word up, word the mother. Here comes G-Rap with another one, y'all. We gonna swing this like this, like this. I'm right in front of my footsteps, thinking of a plan. Looking like Raggedy Ann, no dough in hand, kicking a can. Thinking of a book to pull some banking. We gonna swing this like this, like this.

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think of an answer to this question. Suppose I ask you, what did you eat in 1961 on Thursday at for breakfast? What did you eat? What did you eat for lunch in 1960 on Thursday at lunchtime? You don't remember. So let alone previous life, even most of the things that we have done in this very life, we don't remember because our mind is cluttered, confused, full of all kind of information, all kind of conditioning, all kind of facts, all kind of figures, all kind of things are filled. Our mind is filled with all sort of things. And therefore, it is not virtually possible for someone to recall a previous life.

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past of all. 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Wouldn't gas it all. Started in the A's and made it to the Nationals. And it was weighing on my heart. 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
1: Prince.
0: Anything more specific than that?
1: Prince.
0: And anything else?
1: Prince.

0: Nelson Riddle, you've been arranging the Ella Fitzgerald Jazz Sound for years.
1: Yes, that's right.
0: Can you tell if that's Ella live or a recording on Memorex cassette tape with MRX?

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1: Live from NPR News, I'm Giles Snyder. Senate Majority Leader John Thune is facing renewed pressure from President Trump over the Save America Act, the voting bill that includes a strict voter ID requirement. Trump demanded Monday that Thune cancel the Senate's upcoming break next month until the measure passes. The Senate has held multiple votes on the bill, and Thune says it just lacks support.
2: The problem we have is we have no Democrats. The Democrats block voted against it, in spite of the fact that there are at least a dozen Democrats, and I have the quotes, who have come out publicly and said they're for photo ID, but when they actually got a chance to put up or shut up on the floor of the Senate, they all voted no.
1: Thune speaking Monday evening on the Fox News show hosted by Sean Hannity, who is expected to be among the speakers who will eulogize the late Republican Senator Lindsey Graham at Washington National Cathedral Tuesday. Graham died suddenly on July 11th at his Washington, D.C. home. He is to be buried Wednesday in his home state of South Carolina. A final vote on Jay Clayton's nomination to be President Trump's Director of National Intelligence expected this week. The Senate advanced Clayton's nomination Monday on a 51-43 party line vote. President Trump spoke in Michigan Monday after visiting a General Motors facility. He touted Republican policies in the swing state just over 3 months ahead of the midterms, as NPR's Danielle Kurtzleben reports.
3: The White House had promoted Trump's visit as related to his trade agenda and manufacturing in particular. However, his speech did not focus on those topics, but was instead wide-ranging. Trump spent significant time criticizing Democrats and at one point took aim at cities led by Democrats.
4: When they take something over, it's always dirty. The sidewalks are dirty. The people are, I hate to say this, not clean, okay?
3: Republican Congress members from Michigan also addressed the crowd. Ahead of the midterms, polls show voters modestly prefer Democrats in this year's congressional elections. Danielle Kurtzleben, NPR News.
1: New court document shedding light on the mass shooting in Seattle Sunday that left 3 people dead and 4 wounded. Amy Radel of member station KUOW reports.
5: A 15-year-old has been arrested for firing into a crowd at a Seattle festival Sunday night. Prosecutors say he was arrested on suspicion of 3 counts of assault against surviving victims, who include a 2-year-old child. At a juvenile court hearing, a judge ordered the suspect to remain in custody. Court documents allege that a 19-year-old man was also detained in the shooting but died of a gunshot wound, and police are still looking for a 3rd unknown suspect. Police call the shooting gang-related. Nonprofit representatives say the young man who died was involved in their programs seeking to interrupt cycles of gun violence. For NPR News, I'm Amy Radel in Seattle.
1: This is NPR News. A stage version of Prince's film and album Purple Rain is coming to Broadway next year. The show debuted in Prince's hometown of Minneapolis last year, as Jeff London reports.
6: Next spring will be a very busy time for new musicals. Lin-Manuel Miranda's Warriors is scheduled to open, as well as the London hit Paddington. Add to that list Purple Rain, which features some of Prince's greatest songs, including When Doves Cry and the title tune. Along the way, the show has picked up a new director, Saheem Ali, and book writer, Peter Dushan. The music is being supervised by Prince's bandmates, Bobby Z and Morris Hayes. The show opens on April 12th, 2027. For NPR News, I'm Jeff London in New York.
1: The wildfires burning in France and Spain, already historic in scope. For example, a fire burning west of Madrid is Spain's largest on record. Successive heat waves had led to tender, dry conditions, and another is forecast for this week. Heavy selling of stocks and chip makers have led to losses on Asian financial markets. South Korea's benchmark dropped to its lowest level since April, down more than 10% in Tuesday trading. Japan's Nikkei share average fell more than 4%. Oil prices, meanwhile, extending their declines after the U.S. paused strikes on Iran over the weekend. Brent crude, the international standard, trading below $88 a barrel. I'm Giles Snyder, NPR News.
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8: 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My name is EJ Callen. Here we are at the last hour of this wonderful broadcast. It came to y'all mighty fast, didn't it?

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Mother Pops popping the front seat, like love.

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Ridiculous. 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We in the 4.6 deluxe.

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This is Jazz Connections. I'm your host, David Diaz, and thank you for listening. And we're just kicking it in the studio, about to blow your mind with some amazing tracks that we've got lined up tonight. We've got a good, summery, I guess you could say, it's Florida, so it's not the end of summer, but, you know, it's a happy August, everyone. It's the first day of August now, as of 7 minutes ago. And, so we're just keeping on moving through, this year and through life. So, yeah, we're got Jungle right now. This is Busy Earning. And our theme tonight is our loose theme is theme of moving, keeping things going. So that's what we're doing here in the station, in life. And if you want to give us a call, the number is 813-239-9663. Again, that's 813-239-WMNF. And you can also email us at dj@wmnf.org. And you can also text us, which will get to the email box. And that's 813-433-0885, Jazz Connections.

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Hey, you're listening to Jazz Connections. We just heard Roy Ayers. That was Keep On Moving. We heard Fever by the Black Keys before that. And we started the show off with Busy Earning by the artist Jungle. That was kind of like their early days. They're kind of like got like a disco vibe. And you'll definitely get hear some more dancey, disco-y kind of stuff later on in the show tonight. And got a theme of movement, keeping things going. Revolution, that sort of thing. So right now we're hearing the Beatles, and this is Revolution 1. I like this one. I like how it's kind of like, it's kind of like this got this slow, bluesy kind of thing. I like it better than the other Revolution 9. I feel like it's got like this, like, it's almost kind of like defeated, but like, I just like it. So here we go. Jazz Connections.

right. That was cool. That was I'm going to pause this real quick. That was Attica Blues. That was a remix of it. That was originally by Archie Shepp. And that was Chief Excel. And that was... I've got two songs from this album. It's called Impulsive, Revolutionary Jazz Reworked. And that song, that album, is about the 1971 Attica prison riot at the maximum security Attica Correctional Facility in New York. In 1971, there was about 1,000, about 1,200 incarcerated men living in brutal prison conditions. They had a riot, and there was 43 deaths, and it was the biggest loss of life in a riot in history, in United States history. So that album was a revolutionary album that Archie Shepp put together, and there's a lot of great songs on it. And that song was remixed. And this next song is going to be Pharoah Sanders, and this is another one that's kind of remixed. So here we go, Jazz Connections.

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1: All right, we just heard Jerusalem Ridge. That was the Tony Rice unit. And before that, we heard Dare. That was the Gorillaz. And before that, it was Lost in the K-Hole by the Chemical Brothers. All right, we're about to hear Ronnie Foster. Great jazz. Good stuff. Soul jazz organist. Here we go. Jazz Connections.

WMNF Tampa. And you're listening to Jazz Connections here at the top of the first hour of the show. You just heard Donald Byrd, one of my favorites. Before that, you heard Webster Lewis, El Bobo. Before that, you heard Ronnie Foster, Argentina. Right now, you're listening to K Trinada and Thundercat. Looks like we got a request. I said, hey, I heard your promo playing the other day, and I heard you say something about Cowboy Bebop. Can you play something from it? That soundtrack is so good. I definitely can. If you're tuning in for the first time, Jazz Connections is definitely all about jazz in a lot of different ways. Jazz happening in a lot of different ways, and jazz being more versatile and more... A way for people who don't maybe listen to jazz to get into it. So I'll definitely throw some Cowboy Bebop on, and there's a lot of other things that kind of get you into listening to jazz, just like that music. So stay locked in. We got some requests coming up and a lot more good stuff here on Jazz Connections.

there's your request for Cowboy Bebop. And here's another one. This is from another anime, Lupin the Third. Great jazzy. Here we go. Let's just listen to it. Jazz Connections.

0: Florida native Dom Petty would be turning 76 this year, so WMNF will be celebrating his birthday with a full night of his music. In honor of our home state hero, WMNF presents a tribute to Tom Petty. 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
3: Hey, Jazz Connections here, and we have been listening to, we just heard Roy Ayers and Delphonic reworked. That was What a Lonely Feeling. And before that, we heard Feeling Love. That was Soul Searcher Club Remix. And before that, we heard Got to Be Love. That was by the Soul Reductions. And before that, we heard A Part of You by Ceron. And before that, we heard Lupin the Third. This was a version of the theme for Lupin the Third in 1980 by Yuji Ono and the U and Explosion Band. And before that, we heard Tank, and that was by Seatbelts. That was from Cowboy Bebop, and that was a request. And before that, we heard K Tronada. Song was Target Joint. And before that, we heard K Tronada and Thundercat, and that was Be Careful. And here, let me just play some. We can use that as bed music. Oh, there we go. So you're tuned into Jazz Connections. We're a little bit more than halfway through the show, and having a great time here. Thanks for the engagement and the good times here. And yeah, I hope you're having a good Friday night, August 1st, early morning, whatever it is to you. And we're going to keep going with the music. We're going to kind of slow things down a little bit. But yeah, we were having some fun with some dance disco type of stuff. Later on, we're going to speed it back up with some more chaotic jazz. So stay locked in here on Jazz Connections.

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You're listening to Jazz Connections here on WMNF. The top of the hour. Oh, the top of the hour actually is WMNF Tampa. And that's right, we're in the last hour of the show. We've had some dancey kind of stuff, got some stuff that promoted some movement, and yeah, we're getting back into that. We're getting some jazz that you know, really has something behind it there. So stay locked in, and yeah, last hour of the show, Jazz Connections.

right. This is a song called Mosquito by Stella Donnelly. And this is a dedication, a request and a dedication by Davier for her lovely, her amazing husband. So shout out. And yeah, all love. Here we go. Jazz Connections.

That was a cool version of Birdland. That was Maynard Ferguson. Before that, we heard The Jazz Police by Gordon Goodwin's Big Fat Band. And before that, we heard Salt Peanuts. That was Dizzy Gillespie and his quintet. Before that, we heard Buddy Rich. The song was Old Timey. Before we heard that was Mosquito. And that was Stella Donnelly and a request from my lovely wife who called in. So super appreciate that. And before that, we heard The Devil Made Me Write This Piece. That was Don Ellis. And at the top of the hour, it was A Night in Tunisia. That was Art Blakey and the Jazz Messengers. All right. And right now, this is Suffocation. This is Soil and Pimp Sessions. And cool stuff. Yeah, they're a Japanese jazz combo band, and they have a lot of different elements going on. So we'll let you listen to that. Let the music do its thing here on Jazz Connections.

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1: Good morning to you and welcome. Welcome, welcome, welcome to Eclectic Soul. I am Sir Bryant, sitting here with my imaginary co-pilot, Miss Stephanie. She covered a show earlier tonight, so she's off running around doing Stephanie stuff. We put together a fun list for you. We got our noggins together and decided on an Artist of the Week, which we do periodically. So we decided this week's Artist of the Week is, drum roll please, Miss Alicia Keys. We will talk more about her discography, a little bit more about her bio as the evening goes on, and feature some of her songs. Not all the big hits, some of the B-sides also. They're fun to listen to. Maybe there'll be a new introduction for you. We're going to start off with one of those. It's called Skydive, and I think you can put it in the category of a B-side. Here is Alicia Keys and Skydive.

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1: Hey, I hope you were around and enjoyed Double D and the Jazz Connection. Great job, Double D. Drive safely back to the other side of the world where you live with chickens and hens and horses and whatever else you have on that farm of yours. All right, everybody, thanks for joining me. This is Sir Brian once again, and you are listening to Eclectic Soul. Our featured artist of the week this week is Alicia Keys. We just heard two of her songs. The first one, Skydive. The second was a monster hit, My Boo, with Usher. There you go. Here's a new artist for you. Celia Sue, I think I say that right. Celia, S-E-L-A-H, last name Sue. This song is called Alone.

the very talented Jill Scott. That song is called Golden, in case you couldn't figure that out from the lyrics. Beautifully Human, Words and Sounds, I think is the album. All right, before that, I played the number one artist in the history of the world. In my humble opinion, Stevie Wonder, My Sharia Moore. Before that was Selay Sue. I'm still not positive I'm pronouncing that right. S-E-L-A-H, Selay. Yeah, I guess that sounds right, Sue. Song was called Alone. She is a Belgian artist. Usually plays reggae. This week's Artist of the Week is Miss Alicia Keys. We started off with two of her hits to start the set, Skydive and My Boo. We're going to go to one, probably her biggest hit next, and then one that I didn't know before now, somewhat semi-autobiographical for her and her family. Okay, this one is that New York theme song, Empire State of Mind.

Oh my goodness, I'm just in here talking to myself. Got to turn the microphone on. Sorry about that, folks. Empire State of Mind, Alicia Keys with Jay-Z. New York theme song, The City That Never Sleeps. That second song was Blended Family with, she performed that with A$AP Rocky. Semi-autobiographical. She has five kids, two that she birthed and three that she's raising with her husband, Swiss Beatz. And I think this song was a tribute to her blended family, which I think is absolutely beautiful. All right, folks, our artiste of the week is Alicia Keys, if you haven't figured it out by now. Okay. I'll take questions, and there will be a quiz later. Robin Thicke, When I Get You Alone.

Robin Thicke, bringing the heat. My goodness, when I get you alone. How's that for an upbeat tune? Here's another one for you. Blast from the past. Here's Ginny from the Block.

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1: From the album After Hours, that previous song, Save Your Tears, from the very creative The Weeknd. Before that, Jenny from the Block. Haven't heard that in about a decade. Kind of cool to hear. And before that was Robin Thicke, Out the Gate, the monster dance beat there, When I Get You Alone. Okay, our featured artist of the week, Alicia Keys. I said I would talk a little bit about her career. She was named Alicia Aguayo Cook at birth. Became Keys later on. Singer, songwriter, classically trained pianist. Her genres she specialized in, soul, R&B, jazz, and of course classical piano. She married Swiss Beatz in 2010, had two kids by birth and three by marriage. She was a prodigy. She began composing at the age of 12 and signed to Columbia Records at age 15. There you go. Next up, one of her biggest hits, A Woman's Worth from 2005, peaked at number 3 on the Billboard charts. This is A Woman's Worth.

very beautiful tune that is. Diary featuring Tony from the album The Diary of Alicia Keys. Love it, love it.

All right, Miss Maureen, thanks for checking in. Same with you, Miss Hurst. And Mrs. Zatoni from the other side of the peninsula. Started off with Fuji's Killing Me Softly, Family Affair, Mary J. Blige, Tony Braxton. He wasn't mad enough.

before this, Mary J. Blige, Family Affair, chase that with Toni Braxton. He Wasn't Man Enough from the album The Heat. The Heat. Toni, what is she doing these days? Talented lady, that is. Very distracting video. Next up, we'll get back to our featured artist of the week with Alicia Keys. You Don't Know My Name is going to be the next song. That is from the album The Diary of Alicia Keys. Let's see, where are my notes? There they are. That was her second album. It sold 8 million copies, generated 3 top 5 hits, and earned her 4 Grammys. From The Diary of Alicia Keys, this is You Don't Know My Name.

thought.

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0: I guess that kind of stuff happens in videos and movies only, huh? Probably. Okay, from the Diary of Alicia Keys, that was You Don't Know My Name, and this one is Karma.

Okay. Not sure what was going on there. That was Brandy. Full Moon. Yes, it was a full moon, a big full moon. Before that was Ellie Goulding, Something in the Way You Move from her album Delirium. Nice groove. This coming in is Larry Graham, Sooner or Later.

There's that amazing baritone, Larry Graham, sooner or later. Our featured artist of the week is Miss Alicia Keys. Her first album sold 12 million copies. Songs in A minor won 5 Grammys and a number one hit, Fallin'. This is not Falling. This is No One. But it is Alicia Keys.

featured artist of the week, Alicia Keys. This is No One. No One, Zero, Zap, Nil, Nada. My co-pilot, Miss Stephanie, was in the air chair last week. I left the state temporarily, went out to Colorado just to get a refresher of mountain air. It's always nice to get away a little bit, go howl at the moon. But it's always nice to come home also. And of course, it was wonderful to hear that I was missed. I'm back, and here we go. Next up is the Gap Band. Yearning for your love. Enjoy.

native Dom Petty would be turning 76 this year, so WMNF will be celebrating his birthday with a full night of his music. In honor of our home state hero, WMNF presents a tribute to Tom Petty. You'll hear over 40 songs from 26 albums in 5 hours. A non-stop music event that you don't want to miss, as 12 bands play 3 Tom Petty songs each in their

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1: All right, peeps, we are in the final wind down, the last 15, 16 minutes or so, and we will clear the studio for Miss Jennifer and Cymbal and Sound following 5 minutes of NPR News. But we got some more music for you before we get to that point. These are the Isley Brothers, Footsteps in the Dark.

unmistakable sound of the Isley Brothers. Footsteps in the Dark, parts 1, 2, 3, 4, 5, maybe 7 also. Pretty long cut. All right, back to our featured artist of the week. Here is her biggest hit, Falling. I referenced it a little bit ago. Well, here it is now.

If I ain't got you. Not exactly the King's English, but we get the point. Alicia Keys from the album The Diary of Alicia Keys. This amazing artist has earned a total of 17 Grammys, 9 Billboard Music Awards, 4 MTV, VMA Awards, and a host of other accolades. She has a foundation that she started called Keep a Child Alive. It raises money for HIV and AIDS medication in Africa. Good stuff. Our artist of the week, Alicia Keys. I hope you've enjoyed our walk through her catalog and learning a little bit about her. I certainly enjoyed bringing it to you. On behalf of my imaginary co-pilot, Miss Stephanie, out in the ether, thank you for joining me and checking out Eclectic Soul. Got a couple minutes left. And of course, we're going to let Miss Alicia Keys carry us on. This time, it's a duet with Maxwell, another incredibly talented artist.

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1: 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Let's start with the music.

You're tuned to 88.5 WMNF Tampa, and this is Symbol and Sound. I'm Jennifer, your sound seer and your music mystic. Today, people across the country will be celebrating the 4th of July, and I'm so glad you're here to celebrate the beginning of it with me. Like every holiday, the 4th of July is full of traditions, some public, some personal, and some that belong only to our own families. And like every tradition, this one comes with its own vocabulary: freedom, liberty, independence. And perhaps one word that carries more meanings than all the rest: American. It's a familiar word, but not necessarily a simple one. After all, when we call someone an American, what exactly are we describing? A nationality? A personality? A collection of values? Or someone who's been imagined and reimagined by people all over the world? Each week on Symbol and Sound, we use music to introduce a different archetype, a familiar character shaped as much by our collective imagination as by the people who inhabit it. This morning, that character is the American, perhaps the most recognizable archetype in the world and one of the hardest to define. We began this morning with Renato Carosone and Tu Vuo Fa L'Americano, or You Want to Be American. It's a satirical song from 1956 about an Italian who's so captivated by the image of America that he starts drinking whiskey and soda, dancing to rock and roll, playing baseball, and smoking Camel cigarettes, even though he's still relying on his mother for money. Beneath the humor, it reflects the growing influence American culture had in Italy after the Second World War. And it's a fitting place to begin today's episode because, for many people, the American was first encountered not as a person, but as an idea. These next two songs introduce us to two of the most enduring images of the American: the Hollywood celebrity and the cowboy. Here's Supertramp, followed by Boys Don't Cry. This is Symbol and Sound.

That was Boys Don't Cry with I Want to Be a Cowboy. And before that, Supertramp with Breakfast in America. Both songs imagine the American through larger-than-life characters. Our next song takes a different approach. It imagines the American through a collage of cultural symbols. The Ford Mustang is just one of them. Here's French songwriter Serge Gainsbourg. This is Symbol and Sound.

0: That was Serge Gainsbourg with Ford Mustang. And every time I hear that song, I sing along to the female vocals and I pretend I'm wearing a black beret and holding a really long cigarette holder. I guess we're all capable of stereotyping. And next up, Italian musician Adriano Celentano with a song recorded in 1972 to sound like American rock and roll. The lyrics are made up of invented words, but they're meant to sound like American English. As you listen, see if it reminds you of any American artists or bands. And if it does, I'd love to hear who you hear. You can text me at 813-433-0885. And I'll be using the next few minutes while this song is playing to practice pronouncing its title. Wish me luck.
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That was Adriano Celentano with Prison Colleen and Sinai in Chusol. How'd I do? I think I got it, kind of. Did that song remind you of any American artists or bands? To my ear, there's a touch of the Velvet Underground and Nico in there, but now I'm also thinking Mick Jagger, maybe? What do you think? I'd love to know if you hear something different. So far this morning, we've imagined the American through characters, symbols, and now through sound. Piece by piece, an image begins to emerge. Our next two songs explore that image, one that's as alluring as it is complicated. Here's Marina and the Diamonds, followed by Diggable Planets. 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
1: 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It's because of people like you, listeners like you, that we are here. And we love being here. This is a blast. I hope you're having fun this morning. And I hope you have a fun evening planned tonight. So you're tuned to 88.5. And I'm Jennifer. I'm your sound seer and your music mystic. We just heard Diggable Planets with Pacifics. And before that, Marina and the Diamonds with Hollywood. One song, Imagine the American Through, a Hollywood that's both alluring and appalling. The other, Imagine the American Through, a New York where creativity and struggle exist side by side. And maybe New York isn't the only place that's more complicated than its reputation, which leads me to a question for you. Have you ever visited or lived in an American city or town whose reputation didn't match your experience? If so, I'd love to hear your stories. You can text me at 813-433-0885 or email me at dj@wmnf.org. Up next, Simon and Garfunkel, followed years later by Paul Simon, with two songs that wonder where to find the American and how that search changes with time. This is Symbol and Sound.

You're listening to Symbol and Sound. That was Paul Simon with Graceland, and before that, Simon and Garfunkel with America. Both songs are searching for the American experience, but from different stages of life. And earlier, I asked whether you've ever visited or lived in an American city or town whose reputation didn't match what you found. Well, I thought I'd tell you my story. For me, that place was Texas. I lived there for 12 years, and one of the things that surprised me most was how deeply Texas embraced the arts, multiculturalism, and public media. Dallas's public television station, KERA, introduced generations of audiences to British comedies and other perspectives that they may never have encountered otherwise, and it really changed the way I thought about Texas. And that experience gave me a much greater appreciation for public media. And it's one of the reasons I'm so grateful to be here at WMNF. So let's tip our hat to Texas for the next couple of songs. And if we've got any Texans listening this morning, I'd especially love to hear from you right now. Here's George Strait, followed by Krongbin. Am I pronouncing that right? Krongbin and Leon Bridges.

That was Krungbin and Leon Bridges with Texas Sun. And yes, I listened to the band members pronounce their own band name while that song was playing. And apparently it's pronounced Krungbin. So if you just pretend the A isn't in the word, then you should be able to figure out how to pronounce it. And before that, we heard George Strait with Amarillo by Morning. Now, if Texas offers one way of imagining the American, New York offers another. Our French songwriter Serge Gainsbourg returns, this time with his take on New York. After that, Sting offers another outsider's perspective. This is 88.5 WMNF.

This is WMNF Tampa. My name is Jennifer. I'm your sound seer and your music mystic. And each week on Symbol and Sound, I like to weave a story through music, finding connections between both familiar and lesser known songs through the lens of an archetype. Today, we're spending time with a familiar character shaped as much by our collective imagination as by the people who inhabit it. Now, cue the marching band and the fireworks. Today's archetype is the American. So far this morning, we've imagined the American through larger-than-life characters, cultural symbols, music itself, and the places that have come to define the American imagination. Along the way, we've heard how differently each artist imagines that character. Coming up, Don Williams and Depeche Mode as we continue our search across the American landscape. Stay tuned. This is Symbol and Sound.

That's such a cool song. That was Depeche Mode with Route 66. And before that, Don Williams with Tulsa Time. And I just got a really great voice message from a listener. There was no name attached. I'm sorry, but thank you for sending in this great message. It says, it's been super cool to see people from other countries during the World Cup. They help you appreciate how great our country is, even if we don't all agree on things. Happy 250th birthday, USA. That's a great message and a great reminder. Thank you so much for listening and for sending that in. So we've spent the last couple of songs on the road. Our next two remind us that sometimes it takes a little distance to see the American more clearly. Here's David Bowie, followed by The Pretenders. 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
1: 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I'm Jennifer. We just heard Pretenders with My City Was Gone, and before that, David Bowie with Young Americans. One song held on to the promise of the American dream, even while acknowledging its contradictions. The other returned home to find that home had changed. And that got me thinking about something I want to hear about from you. Have you ever gone back to an American city or town you loved, maybe your hometown, only to discover it wasn't quite the way you remembered it? I'd love to hear your story. Text me at 813-433-0885 or email me at dj@wmnf.org. Coming up, we'll hear a couple of artists peel back the image of the American to reveal some realities underneath. Here's Steve Miller Band, followed by The Kinks.

That was The Kinks with Celluloid Heroes. And before that, Steve Miller Band with Living in the USA. I am here in the WMNF studios celebrating the early hours of the 4th of July. But out there somewhere on a ferry boat in Croatia, Mick and Jan Lawler from Winter Haven are celebrating their 40th wedding anniversary. And they're using part of their anniversary to listen to WMNF on the app. That is so sweet. I love it. I hope I'm giving you guys a good show today. Have fun on that ferry boat. It sounds like an amazing trip. I heard that Croatia was absolutely beautiful. So I'm so glad that you get to celebrate your 40th anniversary in such a special way. Coming up, we'll hear The Kinks again, this time with a story about someone who finds refuge in imagination. After that, the Gypsy Kings give one of America's most iconic songs a new voice. Movie fans might recognize it from The Big Lebowski. 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

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We just heard Gypsy Kings with their Spanish language take on Hotel California. And before that, it was the Kinks with Oklahoma, USA. There's something about the American that makes it difficult to feel neutral, and it is impossible to feel neutral about our listeners here at WMNF. We have the kindest listeners. I just got a message from John from Colorado who says he's celebrating his 4th of July today with me here listening to Symbol and Sound. And he points out that it's very early where he is. It's 3 o'clock, or starts at 3 o'clock in the morning. So I wonder, John, does that make you a night owl or an early bird? 3 a.m. That's kind of in that in-between stage, right? But thank you so much, John, for writing in. That means a lot to me. Next up, one song captivated by the mythology of the American West and another that takes a much less romantic view. Here's Roxy Music, followed by The Clash. This is Symbol and Sound.

That was The Clash with I'm So Bored with the USA. And before that, we heard Roxy Music with Prairie Rose. It seems that the American becomes something different depending on who's telling the story. Next, one band takes a satirical look at American influence beyond its borders. And this one's pretty funny. And after that, we'll hear another celebrate the pride and possibility of belonging to two cultures at once. Here's Dubiosa Collective, followed by La Santa Cecilia. This is Symbol and Sound.

That was La Santa Cecilia with Mexico Americano and Vivo. And before that, Dubioza Collective with USA. We're just about at the end of this week's edition of Symbol and Sound. Throughout this morning's program, we've heard the American imagined through myth and memory, admiration and criticism, geography and identity, all from different points of view. Whatever your point of view, and whether today is about family, fireworks, or simply a quiet Saturday at home, thank you for sharing part of it with me. I hope you'll join me again next Saturday for another edition of Symbol and Sound. Next week's episode comes from a listener suggestion, and we'll spend the morning with another familiar character who knows exactly how to relax your mind. Are you curious? And before we hand things over to 5 minutes of NPR News, followed by Saturday Bluegrass, one last song about bridging the differences that can keep people apart. Because after spending the morning with so many different perspectives on the American and the tensions those perspectives can sometimes create, it feels fitting to end with a story about two people who discover that even across a cultural divide, there's still plenty to bring us together. Here's Conway Twitty and Loretta Lynn with Louisiana Woman, Mississippi Man. Until next time, may you always be more unique and complex than the reputation that precedes you. This is WMNF Tampa.

along the dusty Winnemucca road, when along came a semi with a high-end canvas-covered load. If you're going to Winnemucca, Mac, with me you can ride. And so I climbed into the cab, and then I settled down inside. He asked me if I'd seen a road with so much dust and sand, and I said, listen.

Pittsburgh, Parkersburg, Gravelburg, Colorado, Ellensburg, Rexburg, Vicksburg, Eldorado, Larimore, Atmore, Havistall, Chattanooga, Chaston, Nebraska, Alaska, Opelika, Baraboo, Waterloo, Kalamazoo, Kansas City, Sioux City, Cedar City, Dodge City.

morning, everybody. This is Saturday Bluegrass with Ed here on this fine August 1st in Tampa, Florida. That song celebrates what we're heading into, which is really hurricane season, the last couple of months. Summer in Florida, so hold on, because it's, you know, it's been a good year so far, but you never know. So that was a little celebration of that. It's Ed sitting in for Sid on Saturday Bluegrass for the next 3 hours. Talk to Sid this week. He sounds great. Hoping for return. So everybody just hang in there. You got me for a little while longer. So another 3 hour Bluegrass show. I've got a nice playlist set up for you, I hope. Up next is Molly Tuttle and a tune called Good Enough. We're going to follow that with the Lonely Heartstring Band and some Sam Bush. So good morning, everybody. Saturday Bluegrass.

All right, that was the Chatham Rabbits, Come Home. Before that, Sam Bush, Transcendental Meditation Blues, from his album Story Man. Ramblin' Gamblin' Willie by the Lonely Heartstring Band, and we open that set with Molly Tuttle and Good Enough. So, first set of music in the books. It's almost 7:30 on this August 1st. You're listening to Ed on Saturday Bluegrass. You know, I was gone for a couple weeks. Did a bicycle ride across Iowa called Ragbri. And on the way back, got to stop in Nashville, saw some live music, got a good taste of what that city's all about. I've never been. So I've got a few songs coming up, sort of scattered throughout the playlist that reflects my experience there. Country Music Hall of Fame is a must-see if you've never been. And if you have been, let me know what your opinion is and what you think of Nashville. It was cool. So, back in the saddle, or off the saddle, I should say, after riding about 420 miles or so. Feeling good, though, and glad to be back in Tampa. So, here we go. Let's keep this thing going with, where am I going? Oh, Billy Strings and another Molly Tuttle song, and this is, appropriately enough, Listen to the Radio. So, WMNF 88.5, Bluegrass Show.

0: very best. That was the Good Luck thrift store outfit, which I think is a California consortium coming out of sort of a jam night theme. Nice tune, though. Let's see. Before that, Where I Land, Mountain Grass Unit. You Were On My Mind This Morning by Hot Rise. Boy, they were hot back. Hot Rise. I get it. Back in the day. And let's see. Listen to the Radio by Billy Strings. And Molly Tuttle started that set. Just a great version of that song. I wish I could remember. Was it? I'm not even going to try it. Maybe I'll look that up later, but that was a staple at WMNF for a long time. All right, back to the Nashville theme. This is Nashville Skyline Rag, and Sid suggested that I play this. This is Earl Scruggs, Bob Dylan, believe it or not, Charlie Daniels playing bass on this. When Dylan recorded Nashville Skyline, he put together pretty much an all-star group of folks to come in and jam in the studio with him, and this is one of the results. There's three or four songs with Charlie Daniels as a guitar player. So this is Nashville Skyline Rag. You're listening to Saturday Bluegrass with Ed.
1: 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Could just try that?
2: Okay.

Nice instrumental there from a band called Kid Reverie. Steve Varney playing banjo there out of Boulder, Colorado. Before that, Tear My Stillhouse Down, classic from the Nashville Bluegrass Band. In Spite of Me, Red Camel Collective, International Bluegrass Musicians Association winner last year. Fantastic band, great sound. Passing Through, the Traveling McCreary's. And we opened that set in the Nashville theme with the Nashville Skyline Rag. Hope you all enjoyed that set as much as me. I thought that was great. It's 7:57 in the morning. You're listening to WMNF Tampa. It's the Bluegrass Show with Ed for another 2 hours, believe it or not. It'll just feel like nothing. Keep the cards and letters coming in. You can email me at dj@wmnf.org. Or you can call me at 813-239-9663. Up next, we've got the Punch Brothers. And this is a 7-minute song, so hold on, called All Ashore. And we'll follow that up with some more classic bluegrass. I've got some Johnson Mountain Boys, some Jerry Douglas, and some Allison Krauss queued up. Okay, here's Punch Brothers.

All right. That was Shoulder to Shoulder, Jerry Douglas, from his classic album Slide Rule. Before that, Down at Carmelita's by request from Dennis in North Carolina. Thanks so much for calling me, Dennis. Nice tune. That was Charlie Waller and Randall Hilton. Before that, Roll On Blues, the Johnson Mountain Boys, and we started that set with a pretty jammy 7-minute song by Punch Brothers. Of course, that's Chris Thiele, and the tune was All Ashore. All right, 8:13 in the morning, you're listening to Saturday Bluegrass with Ed. So glad to be here. Glad you all are listening. Getting some nice comments from listeners and a few requests. I got a request for AJ Lee, which I'll put on in the next set. We're going to keep things going in a bluegrass style with Alison Krauss and Two Highways from her album Two Highways from, a few years ago, I guess. Anyway, here is Two Highways on Saturday Bluegrass.

Cocktail Cabin. That was the last revel. And some words to live by. Well, or die by. Living like we're dying every day. Trying to do that myself, I guess. Let's see. Before that, we heard Big Wheels from Authentic Unlimited. By request, some AJ Lee. And that was a tune called Sugar Moon. Oh, that's sweet. Thanks for the request. Before that, well, actually, you opened the set with Two Highways, Alison Krauss, and Union Station from the Two Highways album of many years ago. All right, back to a Nashville theme. This is a song that Del McCurry did called Nashville Cats. That's sort of a tribute to the music scene in Nashville and how good everybody is at their instruments up there. It's just amazing. So he throws a tribute into the guitar players of Nashville. And I just thought this fit the mood this morning. You are listening to Bluegrass on WMNF 88.5. This is Ed sitting in for Sid for another hour and a half or so. So here's Nashville Cats.

is a classic Bill Monroe, Molly and Ted Brooks live. And his F5 Gibson 1923 mandolin is displayed prominently at the Country Music Hall of Fame, which was pretty darn cool. And that was sort of by request. Before that, Sunny Side of the Mountain, Jimmy Martin. Nashville Cats opened the set with... Del McCurry opened the set with Nashville Cats. Okay. Let's see. It's 8:35. I'm going to keep things going. This is another request. This is a little Split Lip Rayfield. And the song is Sunshine. We're going to have some Blue Highway, some Spinney Brothers, a little Doc and Merle. So we're going to keep it in that classic bluegrass vein for the next few songs. Hope you're enjoying the music this morning. Remember, you can always contact me at dj@wmnf.org, or you can call the studio 813-239-9663. Here is Sunshine. Maybe. Oh, hold on. There we go. Oh, nope. I got it. Don't worry.

Run, Junior, Run from Town Mountain. Great song. Before that, John Hartford, The Boys of North Carolina. John left us too soon, for sure. Another one gone is Doc Watson, Doc and Merle both. That was Blue Ridge Mountain Blues. The Spinney Brothers did Grandpa's Way of Life. Blue Ridge Mountain Girl by Blue Highway. And we started that set with Sunshine from Split Lip Rayfield. Alrighty, it's 8:55. 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This is the Bluegrass Show on Saturday with Ed filling in for Sid for another hour and 5 minutes or so. And just glad to be here. Glad you're out there listening. And don't forget to let me know what's up. Inviting your phone calls. Up next, I've got Larry Sparks, Blue Virginia Blues. Followed by some Frank Evans, some Mason Villa, a little bit of Lonely Heartstring Band, and probably finish that set off with some Tony Rice. So here's Larry Sparks.

one got you dancing around the house with your dogs. That was Daryl Scott, Tim O'Brien, Long Time Gone. An old chick song. What a great rendition of that. Frank Evans before that, Down Where the Wildflowers Grow. See It While You Can. It's a great sentiment song, and we all should see it while we can. That was Mason Valla. And we opened that set with Larry Sparks, the Blue Virginia Blues. Well, here we are, 9:12 in the morning. It's Saturday Bluegrass with Ed. Hope you're enjoying the show as much as I am putting it on. Having a great time sitting in for Sid. And we're just going to keep things going here. This is, you know, I've been covering some bluegrass versions of Paul Simon tunes. So here's another one that I found from the Lonely Heartstring Band. This is Graceland.

Chip of a Star from Chatham County Line. That's from a long time ago as well. Before that, the brothers Comatose, 25 Miles. Tony Rice, Salt Creek. A great instrumental. Let's see, we opened that set with Graceland, and that was the Lonely Heartstring Band. Rolling right along here, another half hour of bluegrass on this fine Saturday, August 1st, believe it or not. Entering into the meat of the hurricane season. So keep your fingers crossed. So good so far, as they say. Got me for another half hour, and this next set I'm going to open up with the Sisto String Band, and this is called Black River Gospel. Thanks for listening. It's Ed on Saturday Bluegrass.

Mighty Poplar with Noam Pilkey, and that was Up on the Divide. Before that, that High Lonesome Sound, another one from the Nashville Bluegrass Band, and of course, the unmistakable voice of Peter Rowan. Love Like Me from Billy Strings. Mexican Cowboy, that was some High Lonesome Sound there. That was Willie Watson. And we opened that set with Black River Gospel from the Sisto String Band. Okay, so 13 or so minutes before NPR News, and then Words and Music with Marcy Finkelstein after this show. It's been a great 3 hours of bluegrass with you this morning. So glad you're listening, and just glad to be back. Sitting in for Sid, the incomparable Sid Flannery. So big shoes to fill. Hope I'm doing the job. If I'm not, I'm sure you'll let me know. So, coming up next, it's Matt Combs and a tune called Stoppin' and Startin'. Just got a few more songs left in Saturday Bluegrass.

coming out of here with Fireside Collective, Like a River. Before that, we heard West Virginia from the Steelhouse Junkies. Red Wing, Steel Wheels. Got some nice feedback on that one. And let's see. Stopping In started with Matt Combs. So, yeah. It's another Saturday in the books. Saturday Bluegrass. Ed filling in for Sid. I'll be here next week. Hope you all are, too. Thanks so much for listening. And stay tuned to WMNF Tampa.

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1: It's 10:06, which means it's time for Words and Music on Community Radio WMNF. I'm Marcy Finkelstein. So happy to be with you. I know I only missed 1 week, but it felt like a long time since I got to spend a Saturday with you. But I'm so grateful to Doug Rink for filling in. He does a terrific show. I'm going to give away a pair of tickets this morning to Chuck Prophet, who's coming for WMNF on August 13th. I'll share my conversation with rock photographer Lynn Goldsmith. She has an exhibit at Selby Gardens of her portraits of flowers and of her dear friend Patti Smith. But I gotta say, in the words of Simon and Garfunkel, gee, but it's great to be back home.

Boston singer-songwriter John D. Graham with Things Might Turn Out Right. He died just a few months ago at the age of 67. Trout fishing in America with No Matter What Goes Right. Robert Earl Keen gave us the 5-pound bass. He once said that that's sort of the symbol for anything that's good. Anything great that happens is a 5-pound bass. And we started Words and Music with Simon and Garfunkel. Keep the customer satisfied. Hope you are. I feel a great deal of satisfaction being back with you. Missed you last week. The Alabama Shakes have a new album called I Must Be Dreaming, and it's their first full-length record in 11 years. We're going to hear the song I Feel Hope Coming, and front woman Brittany Howard says this younger generation makes me feel hopeful because they can see through all the political lies. This song is about holding on to that hope and refusing to give up.

Portland, Oregon band Blind Pilot with Packed Powder. We started with new music from the Alabama Shakes. Their first full-length album in 11 years is called I Must Be Dreaming, and that was I Feel Hope Coming. Crosby, Stills, Nash & Young with Teacher Children, finishing out with Blind Pilot. 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Been around since 1979, only because of your generosity. I'll be giving away a pair of tickets to Chuck Prophet this morning, sharing my conversation with rock photographer Lynn Goldsmith, and celebrating a couple birthdays, including the late Patty Maloney, the leader and founding member of the Chieftains. He'd be 88 today, died 5 years ago. And we're going to hear the Chieftains with Mick Jagger on Long Black Veil. Mick celebrated a birthday this week, too. The Chieftains and Mick Jagger, The Long Black Veil, on Words and Music,

Kelly Willis and her husband Bruce Robeson with Dave Alvin's Border Radio. I once asked him because the Blasters first recorded it, and it is a rockin' song. And then Dave recorded it on a solo album, and it's a very slow ballad. And he said that that's really the way he wrote it and how he pictured it when he wrote it, but that the Blasters didn't sing ballads. They only sang rock and roll. So he had always wanted to re-record it the way it was in his head. John Craigie before that, Portland singer-songwriter with Broken from his album, a very Portland album title, No Rain, No Rose. Portland certainly in the winter, especially famous for its rain, and then in the spring, the roses. Amanda Shires gave us Ghost Bird, and we started with the Chieftains and Mick Jagger, The Long Black Veil. And that mournful, mournful penny whistle all through that song was played by Patty Maloney, the founder and leader of the Chieftains, and today is his birthday. He would have been 88. And their co-singer here, Mick Jagger, turned 83 this week. This is Words and Music on Community Radio, WMNF. WMNF is bringing you Chuck Prophet, always a treat. He's coming to Skipper's on August 13th, and I have a pair of tickets to give away. I'm going to play Chuck in this set of music, and the first person to call when you hear that distinctive voice will get a pair of tickets. The number is 813-239-9663. So it'll be coming up in this set, which starts with a new solo album from the My Morning Jacket frontman, Jim James. Hasn't done a solo recording in a long time. We're going to hear the song Come Again. And Jim says, the song came from feeling discouraged by how much things are changing in directions I don't agree with, but trying to remember that there's still so much beauty to be experienced. You got to just keep going and keep trying again and again and again to find joy. Jim James, Come Again.

Chuck Prophet. From a tribute album to Joe South with Don't It Make You Want to Go Home, and congratulations to Brian, who was very quick on the draw because there were a lot of people following who knew that that was Chuck. So he'll be seeing Chuck Prophet August 13th at Skipper's. Eva Cassidy before that with a version of Walkin' After Midnight. It was kind of an accidental album that included that. The album's called Somewhere, and it was from a swing night that Eva did at an Annapolis club. She wasn't planning to, but one of her bandmates didn't show up, and she went with a new musician and a new sound, and the album was posthumously released. Passenger gave us Keep On Walking. Passenger's English singer-songwriter Mike Rosenberg. That was the name of his band, and he kept the moniker after they disbanded. And we started with new music from Jim James, a song about trying to find joy in the midst of the mess that we're in, with Come Again. It's from his new solo album, Wowed Out, and he says the name Wowed Out comes from the term that he made up for the kind of sensory overload he experiences in this age of chronic overstimulation, and he's trying to find a new source of wonder. This is WMNF Tampa. I'm Marcy Finkelstein. We have one more hour of words and music. There is nothing I would rather do than this, and no place I would rather be than with you. I'm going to be sharing my conversation with rock photographer Lynn Goldsmith in this next hour, and about her exhibit at Selby Gardens of flower portraits and portraits of her good friend Patti Smith. But first, another new release. Kacey Musgraves has a new album called Middle of Nowhere. The album title comes from a sign in her hometown of Golden, Texas, population 300. And the sign reads, Golden, Texas, somewhere in the middle of nowhere. Here's Kacey with Mexico Honey.

0: Vampire Weekend and Cape Cod, Kwasa Kwasa. We started with Kacey Musgraves. Her new album is called Middle of Nowhere, homage to her hometown of Golden, Texas. And that was Mexico Honey. Santana, along with Rob Thomas of Matchbox 20, with Smooth. James Taylor in Mexico, finishing out with Vampire Weekend.
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0: Patti Smith is artist in residence at Sarasota's Selby Gardens, and they're currently exhibiting the work of Patti's close friend, photographer Lynn Goldsmith. Her portfolio is truly a who's who of rock stars: Dylan, Springsteen, Prince, and Patti. Lynn also has a book of flower photos in the Selby exhibit, which is called Shared Light, displays them alongside some of her pictures of Patti. I talked with Lynn about her career, the exhibit, and her collaborations with Patti. Some of you know, because some of you were there. In 1977, Patti fell off the stage during a concert in Tampa and had serious injuries to her neck and her spinal cord. It forced her to stop touring, really to stop working. She marked her comeback by releasing the album Easter the following year. It became her commercial breakthrough, and Lynn took the cover photo. So I started by asking Lynn about shooting that photo.
2: First of all, we tried a lot of different things. It's not like we thought this is the image for the cover. We tried different approaches where I thought about the colors that are used in various paintings that reflect the resurrection. So I was thinking more of a color palette, certainly not brown. And after we did all of those kinds of pictures, I knew we also should be doing publicity pictures. And I felt that it was very important, since her first album with Robert, where she looked quite androgynous and you didn't really see her body. And then the second album cover, which was by Judy Lynn, Patti was not, to me, attractive, and I always thought she was really beautiful. That's what I wanted to show. Because of being good friends, and whether you go shopping together or whatever it is you do, I knew she had big boobs, and that's rare for very thin women. So I really wanted to show how feminine she was, and yet at the same time, Patti is a very real person, not unlike, let's say, you know, Linda Eastman, when she was married to Paul, particularly became a subject much more than she had been when she was a photographer. And Linda never shaved her legs or under her arms, but she was feminine. And the same thing for Patti. So in showing off a certain kind of sexuality, it's not like she was Debbie Harry or a Madonna. She's Patti. She's sexy, but she's real. Not that those people aren't real. It's just that there were those people, let's say when I went to college, who didn't wear bras, didn't shave under their arms. It was women's lib. And it was kind of a sign of that. You weren't about fulfilling what the male gaze was sort of advertised to want to see.
0: But you got grief for that from the record label, right?
2: Well, I didn't get grief. They just, Clive had the underarm hair airbrushed out. And when Patti and I saw it, Patti was one of the few artists who had artistic control over her covers. So she made them put it back in.
0: I've also heard her say that lifting her arm was a big deal because since her fall, she hadn't been able to do that.
2: Yeah, it's kind of like a resurrection. It also was a way of the shape of her body in association with Easter. At least that's how I felt. It also showed her upper body in a way that felt natural.
0: There's a poem you wrote that's displayed at the start of the exhibit about the similarities between flowers and people, that it takes time to get to know them. They're going to go through changes and hurts, and they'll come back from those, but they'll be different. It feels like you forget whether you're writing about people or flowers. When you're photographing them, does it feel the same? Is there really a similarity in how you approach both?
2: Oh, yeah. It's making portraits. And I do think that people are very much like flowers. Children and teenagers, there's just this incredible beauty to them. Not that we're unattractive as we age, because I find beauty in flowers that are on their way out. And we're all flowers and people on our way out. So the lifespan is kind of like a metaphor. And the beauty that comes from watching something blossom and also fade is life. I know many artists, whether they've had plastic surgery or not, they age, and it makes them very uncomfortable, whether they're male or female. Patty is just very in charge when a camera is pointed at her, other than, let's say, on a red carpet. She projects Patty, and people love Patty. I mean, some people don't even know Patty, but the people that have come in contact with either her music or her writing or her performances fall in love with her. And it's that kind of authenticity that she brings to a photo shoot, even at the age of 79.
0: You didn't just photograph Patty and other rock artists. You were one. You were in bands. You managed bands. You weren't an outsider coming in. You knew that life intimately.
2: Yes. And I also understood what they needed. I don't really think of myself as a photographer. I use the camera as a tool to learn things, to connect with the world, to connect with people. You know, when people say, oh, she's a rock and roll photographer, I get that they're saying it because I've photographed so many musicians who are near and dear to many people. They're the soundtrack of their lives, from Bob Marley to Bob Dylan to the Beastie Boys. I mean, it goes on and on. So I get why they're saying it. But I paint, I sing, I write songs. I do a range of things.
0: Then how did you come to the attention of Rolling Stone and all these big publications that you were hired to do this?
2: Really, probably 90% of my career, I was not hired. I licensed the photographs after I made them. Not that Rolling Stone didn't hire me. I was not hired. I licensed the photographs after I made them. Not that Rolling Stone

0: years as a kid because it made me feel connected to my father. It made me feel connected to the world. But because the images of musicians, because music is such a powerful force in the lives of people and it becomes a soundtrack to their life, I get that association, which is fine. When it comes to music, particularly the music of baby boomers, when we had albums that you held on to as you listened to the music, there's a very strong connection.
1: I felt a strong connection the moment I walked into the Selby exhibit and saw that ethereal picture of the flowers next to the ethereal picture of Patty. Then there's the room with this red, vibrant, strong one of each of them. Was this the first time you had thought of putting Patty and flowers together?
0: Yes, and I really hadn't thought of it and was quite angry at first when Marie Selby put on their site, without talking to me, the title that the show was Flowers and Friendship. I was like, what? I didn't like that title, but I understood, you know, sometimes when things really bother me, I know I have to look deeper into it. So I decided to right. What is the relationship? Because I wanted to find a new title that would serve the exhibition that Marie Selby Botanical Garden was giving to me. And I didn't want to just say, no, I'm not doing that. I thought, no, let me look at this and come up with a title that means more, isn't so pedantic. So I wrote the poem you noted, which is on one of the photographs. That's what enabled me to put those two things together. You know, that they both take time, they both take care, that there's a kind of life cycle. So I really benefited from something that they did. And sometimes you just think, well, that was meant to be. And of course, because Patty does her residency there, the Flowers and Friendship was going to be Patty. We all have an experience where we've met someone and immediately feel that they're a relative in some way of the same tribe, and you just bond with them and they become your close friends. Patty is one of the individuals where you meet and you just know you're in all likelihood going to be friends for life.
1: Do you have a favorite Patty Smith song?
0: It's really her poetry. Not that I don't like her songs, I do. But they're all different kinds of poems to me, with the exception of, let's say, the one that Bruce wrote, Because the Night, yeah. With Patty made changes in it. Yeah, Patty and Bruce, yeah.

Patti Smith, Because the Night, and my conversation with Lynn Goldsmith, who shot many beautiful photos of Patti that you can see at Selby Gardens, including the cover to her album Easter, marking Patti's resurrection after her fall from the stage in Tampa. And Scott writes, I was at that concert where Patti fell from the stage. It was at Curtis Hickson. Bob Seger was the headliner. I'm Marcy Finkelstein. This is Words and Music, about half an hour to go. Frankie Mopar and Patti Perkey are already here and all ready to bring you the 60s show from noon to 2. I've had a couple calls asking that I play Glenn Hansard this morning, and believe me, he was on my playlist. He is on the playlist, and we will be playing him before the show ends. But next up is the Grateful Dead. Today is Jerry Garcia's birthday. He would be 84 today. And here is the Grateful Dead and Ripple.

0: That's the British band, Oyster Band, with All That Way for This. Kathy Mattea gave us Come From the Heart, written by Guy Clark's late wife, Susanna Clark. And we started with the Grateful Dead and Ripple, celebrating what would have been Jerry Garcia's 84th birthday today. And of course, the Freak Show at WMNF celebrates Jerry Garcia every Tuesday from 6 to 8 p.m. I'm Marcy Finkelstein, about 15 minutes to go on Words and Music, and then we'll have the 60s show from noon to 2 and the 70s show with K-Tuff from 2 to 4. It was so sad to hear that Glenn Hansard had died on Wednesday in a motorcycle accident. I remember first seeing him in the film Once. It was in a small theater in Portland before it had come to Tampa. And it was so different. It's so small and independent and wonderful. And I was just wowed by him. And then I got to see him live. He opened for Eddie Vedder when Eddie was here doing his solo show. And they also played some songs together. It was a magical evening, and it is sad to lose him. And I thought I would play Glenn singing the farewell song, The Parting Glass, a cappella, just the way it should be sung. Here's Glenn Hansard.
1: Of all the money that e'er I spent,

And for all I've done, for want of wit, to memory now I can't recall. So fill to me

I had, who would be sorry for my going away. And to all the sweethearts that e'er I've loved, who would bid me one more day to stay. And as it falls upon my lot that I should rise and you should not, so fill to me the parting glass. Good night and joy be with you all. And if I had money enough to spare and leisure time to sit a while,

with her long dark hair and ruby lips, she surely has my heart enthralled. So raise to me the parting glass,

Justin Townsend, closing out words and music with Wanderin', and starting out that set with our memory of Glenn Hansard and his a cappella version of the farewell song, The Parting Glass. It is so wonderful to share the music, the words, to share the songs with you. 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We're going to have 5 minutes of NPR news headlines, and then Frankie Mopar and Patty Perky will bring you the 60s show from noon to 2. 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I'm Marcy Finkelstein. 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
1: 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And don't forget to check out our Facebook page for the WMNF 60s show. What do you say we start today out with a little bit of Motown?

0: There's Johnny Rivers live from, that's from Whiskey A Go-Go. It became a major commercial hit, establishing Rivers as a mainstream star. And as I say, he was the guy that he covered everybody, and he made a good living at it too. So, and we had Kathy's Clown by the Everly Brothers. The album was a date with the Everly Brothers. We heard Kathy's Clown, the biggest selling hit of the Everly Brothers' career. And before that, The Beatles issued as a U.S. single in February of 65. The Beatles' 8 Days a Week became the band's seventh number one hit on the Billboard Hot 100. And we opened with a little Motown, Four Tops, doing Baby, I Need Your Lovin'. And we opened the show with that, which marked the Four Tops' entrance into mainstream stardom, peaking at number 11 on the U.S. Billboard Hot 164. I was in the service at that time, and we were floating from Gibraltar back to the United States, and we heard the song, and we didn't really hear much American music at all before that, and we are in love with the whole thing. So what's next, Patty?
1: Coming up next, we have one of my favorites, Miss Joni Mitchell.
0: Oh, yeah.

0: Well, that was In the Ghetto by The King. It served as a major comeback in his career, peaking at number 3 on the Billboard Hot 100. Before that, we heard Procol Harum with A Whiter Shade of Pale, which was initially released as a single, but was later included on Procol Harum's debut studio album. The Fifth Dimension snuck in there with Up, Up, and Away, and that was cleaned up at the 10th Annual Grammy Awards in 1968, winning a total of 6 awards, including Record of the Year and Song of the Year. And we opened that set with the fabulous Joni Mitchell singing Both Sides Now. And when I was researching this, I found out that she wrote the song after reading a passage about clouds in Saul Bellow's novel, Henderson, the Rain King. So for you readers out there, there's a new suggestion. And this is the 60 show with Frankie and Patty on WMNF 88.5 FM locally and WMNF.org globally. 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And what's up next, Frankie?
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0: The Righteous Brothers. That was the Righteous Brothers with Once in My Life, their highly anticipated follow-up to their massive hit, You've Lost That Lovin' Feelin'. Before that was Judy in Disguise with Glasses, a massive 67 hit single by the Louisiana-based garage rock and swamp pop group John Fred and his Playboy Band, which topped the U.S. Billboard Hot 100 charts for 2 weeks in January of 68. Then we had The Doors before that, Hello, I Love You, driven by Ray Manzarek's signature fuzzy keyboard riffs and Jim Morrison's classic vocals, became the band's second single to reach number one on the Billboard Hot 100 chart. And we started out with Neil Diamond, opened that with You Got to Me from his second album, which was on the Bang label. I'll never forget that. Just You Got to Me. And the album was called Just for You. And next.
1: Is our wild set, which includes a Who Did It Better, plus a salute to Jerry Garcia, who would have been 84 today. First up, though, is two versions of Wild Thing, which was written by Chip Taylor, actually brother of John Voight. It was originally made famous by the British rock band The Troggs in 66 before Jimi Hendrix decided to cover it. You can email us at dj@wmnf.org or call us at 813-239-9663 and let us know which one you think is better.

thank you. But I wanna know for sure, y'all. Come on, stick to me just a little bit.

0: Oops, sorry, my mic got away from me, and that was Dark Star by the Grateful Dead.
1: It's alive.
0: Today would have been Jerry Garcia's 84th birthday. He passed away at age 53 on August 9th in 1995.
1: Too young.
0: And this period from August 1st to August 9th is widely celebrated by fans as a time to honor his life and legacy. Happy birthday, Jerry. His trip was not nearly long enough.
1: No.
0: And I wanted to say while we're at it that there's a Grateful Dead meetup at the movies. It's a two-night cinematic concert event. And it's going to be on Saturday, August 8th, and Monday, August 10th. I tried to find, I thought there was more information on the WMNF website, but unfortunately I could not find it, but you can Google it and find information on it. So it's August 10th and August 8th. And it's the movie's 2 hours and 46 minutes. And hope to see all you deadheads there. Before that, we heard a request for You Lift Me Higher, and that goes out to Sandy Webb. Happy birthday, Sandy, from your wonderful husband, Terry, who made a generous donation to WMNF.
1: Thank you so much.
0: Yeah, honor her birthday. Hope you have a fabulous day. And I hope you guys feel better, because I think you may be getting a cold. But and then we had our contest with Jimi Hendrix and the Troggs and Wild Thing. And I'm going to tell you right now, my votes look like it's a tie.
1: Wow.
0: I mean, there are some people that think, yes, the original, and other people that think, wow, anything Jimi Hendrix does is good. So, no. Yeah. So we're going to go with a tie, and it got a lot of calls and a lot of emails. Thanks for your participation. Okay, was there anything else? Oh, I think Frank and I both got a kick out of this, that Jimi Hendrix decided to cover the Wild Thing because they were riding in a van going to a show, and they heard Wild Thing by the Troggs on pirate radio.
1: Yeah.
0: And he said, we're going to do that song. So
1: and
0: they
1: did.
0: It and came out shortly after the Troggs version.
1: Fillmore Westy did that at.
0: Wow. And okay, Frankie, what's up next?
1: Well, what do you say we go across the pond and do just a little bit of Jethro Tull?

0: And there was the long version of Crimson and Clover, which brings back so many memories to me back in those days. This was the landmark 68 psychedelic rock song that represented a major change for Tommy James and his Shondells as they took full creative control over their music. It climbed to number one on the Billboard Hot 100 and became one of the defining hits of the psych pop era. And Marvin Gaye did Too Busy Thinking About My Baby. And this goes out to my wife, Diane. It's her birthday tomorrow. And I figured I'd want to do this for her. The song that I really wanted to play is not from this decade, so I can't play it. But she'll know what I'm talking about. But if you listen to K-Tuff, he will play it for you. And before that was Woman, Woman by Gary Puckett and the Union Gap from their 1968 album of the same name. And we started out with Jethro Tull and the set The Beggar's Farm from their This Way album. Actually, it's This Is, I'm pretty sure, I think. Co-written by Ian Anderson and guitarist Mick Abrams. It represents the early blues-based era of Jethro Tull, and they did some really great stuff. What's up next, Patty?
1: I have no idea.
0: Let's see here.
1: Up next, we have Creedence Clearwater with Susie Q. I think.
0: If it'll play. What's going on?
1: There you go.

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0: Paper Sun by Traffic. It was on the Mr. Fantasy album. It was written by band members Jim Capaldi and Steve Winwood. I think he wrote just about everything here and there. And that's Dave Mason on the sitar. I didn't know that. That's pretty neat. Before that, The Animals in 64 version of House of the Rising Sun, a song that was first documented in Appalachia during the 1930s, and I don't think it was ever finished either, if I read that somewhere. Recorded by folks legends Lead Belly and Woody Guthrie and Nina Simone. It's been around a lot of years. And then from 1968, Buffalo Springfield, On the Way Home, was written by Neil Young and performed by the short-lived but highly influential band Buffalo Springfield. And we started out with Creedence Clearwater Revival doing Susie Q. And the band's only top 40 hit not written by frontman John Fogerty, credited to Dale Hawkins and Robert Chazon, I gather that's how you say that, Stan Lewis and Eleanor Broadwater. What's next, Patty?
1: Coming up next, we have the infamous Lou Christie with Lightning Strikes.

0: on the Dave Clark 5 covering a Contour song, and that song was written by Berry Gordy, the founder of Motown. And that goes out to Cheesecake Richard. A Beautiful
1: Morning.
0: And
1: my friend Sheila.
0: Oh, there you go. A Beautiful Morning by the Rascals, written by Felix Cavalieri and Eddie Bugatti. In 1968, track was the group's first record after shortening their name from the Young Rascals. Then we had Martha and the Vandellas before that on the Watch Out album, and I'm Ready for Love from 1966. And then Lightning Strikes by Lou Christie and his longtime songwriting partner Tuwalla Herbert, released on Christmas Day in 1965. The song soared to number one on the Billboard Hot 100 in February of 66. That didn't take long, did it?
1: No, and this is the 60s show with Frankie and Patty. We're running real close on time here. It's WMNF 88.5 locally and WMNF.org globally. We're going to move right on with one of my favorites, Wishin' and Hopin' by Dusty Springfield.

Florida native Tom Petty would be turning 76 this year, so WMNF will be celebrating his birthday with a full night of his music. In honor of our home state hero, WMNF presents a tribute to Tom Petty. You'll hear over 40 songs from 26 albums in 5 hours. A non-stop music event that you don't want to miss, as 12 bands play 3 Tom Petty

entire career, including the Heartbreakers, Mudcrutch, Solo, and the Traveling Wilburys. 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

0: And that was Time Is On My Side by the Rolling Stones. And it appears that time is on Sir Mick Jagger's side because he turned 83 years young on July 26th.
1: Now he's got a year on me.
0: Wow.
1: And this is WMNF Tampa, by the way.
0: And he's still out there performing, writing music.
1: They're thinking about slowing it down, I think.
0: Yeah.
1: Well. Ron Wood says, I think it's a, you know...
0: But this has been the 60s show. We really appreciate you guys sticking with us. We hope you enjoyed the show. We'll both be back next
1: week. Yes, we will.
0: Thanks for listening, everybody.
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1: 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I'm K-Tuff. This is The 70 Show. Savoy Brown says it best. Let it rock.

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Wow. Love that song. I've seen all good people. A, your move. B, all good people. The artist Yes from the Yes album. Throwing that out there to Randy Zimmerman, our general manager, pointing out that this is, he wrote that as an anti-war song. All good people. They wouldn't go fighting. No. Before that, Led Zeppelin. Led Zeppelin 4, Misty Mountain Hop. What a rocker. Take a good look at yourself. Do you like what you see? Let it rock. Rock and roll on the radio. That's what we're doing here today. Savoy Brown from Street Corner Talking. We're going to play an artist I haven't played here before. She's known for a lot of her 80s and 90s recordings, but this is from 1978. Very popular M&F artist, Nancy Griffith. There's a light beyond these woods.

What an amazing song. John Barleycorn, Must Die. Traffic, Steve Winwood said that's his favorite Traffic album. And maybe his favorite song there. He told the story about the passion of the corn, like the passion of the Christ, and how that story of John Barleycorn was really written in honor of that. The passion of the corn. Before that, Hearts of Stone, the Blue Ridge Rangers of John Fogerty. Love that song. Godspell Ensemble, the movie version, Beautiful City. So many positive songs in the early 70s that were just pie in the sky, happy songs. Dark Eyes, not so much, from the group Family, from Bandstand and Nancy Griffith. Got a nice email about that. Lone Star State of Mind, the album, and There's a Light Beyond These Woods. Let's get into some nice jazzy prog here with Jean-Luc Ponty from Enigmatic Ocean. The Trans Love Express.

that fine guitar work to Bob Anthony. You turn me on to Phil Upchurch. That is the 45 version, vinyl, Darkness, Darkness. Before that, Jean-Luc Ponty from Enigmatic Ocean, The Trans Love Express. Now we're going to hear from the lead singer from Bread. He's taking his turn here at the Prague game. Sweet Clouds, Rain, and Joy.

Foreigner from the first album, Star Rider, one of their coolest songs. David Gates, before that, from Brad, his first album called First. Sweet Clouds Rain. Yes, little proggy David Gates. Who would have thought it? Well, this goes out to my girl, Tracy, because tonight's my lucky night. Blue Ash.

Very interesting song from Deep Purple from Fireball. No One Came. Little self-deprecating humor in there about what it means to be a star, a rock and roll star. And man, that guy could sing. Wow. Eagles, before that, one of those deep cut, no hit songs. Too Many Hands from One of These Nights and The Only Ones, Creature of Doom. Starting off with an Ohio power pop band, Tonight's My Lucky Night. Yes, sirree. Well, Terry Webb, during the 60s show, made a very generous donation to the station in honor of his wife, Sandy's, birthday. She requested a song. And it's also for Diane Knox, Frankie Mopar's lovely bride, Frank and Diane. So it'll be for her birthday and for Sandy's birthday, too. Here we go.

Some funky sounds from Slave, the song Slide. Before that, from Wawa Watson from the album Elementary, Love Ain't Something That You Get For Free. Important thing to remember. And Andrew Gold, what a great song, Lonely Boy. And throwing Still the One, Orleans, Walking and Dreaming.

Bring the album out to Terry Webb's wife Sandy's birthday and Diane Knox's birthday. Thanks for listening, everybody. Thanks for the calls. Thanks for the emails. Really appreciate it. You know, we're still anti-war around here, and here's one of the best ones of an anti-war bent. Indeed.

some heavy metal there from Amandul 2, the album Yeti, Archangels, Thunderbird. And before that, Oh Lord, yeah. Skipped it. Black Sabbath from Paranoid, War Pigs, Luke's Wall. This one's going out to Michael Rosario, who turned me on to Sylvain off the album Sylvain. Sylvain, great song. I'm so sorry. Enjoy.

from a great collection I picked up a year ago now, Harmony in My Head, UK Power Pop and New Wave, 1977 to 1981. Happy song. Happy song by the Nips. Before that, Raspberries, Play On, about being a rock star. And from the album Starting Over, Eat to the Beat, Blondie, and Union City Blue, and Sylvain. Sylvain, once of the New York Dolls, I'm So Sorry. Coming up to the last few songs here, when you find out

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Frank Zappa and the Mothers.

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Good afternoon. I am DJ Lounge. Laura Taylor Stefan is across the way at the console. And DJ the Honolulu, socially distanced, helped with the cocktail mix today. To get in touch, give us a call at 813-239-9663, interwebs dj@wmnf.org, or text, and please use your name, 813-433-0885. Well, today we'll bid a very sad farewell to garage rock legend Jeff Connolly of DMZ and the Liars, and we'll steam up your summer because, hey, we can't have 85 degrees, right? With a cool Cal Jader cocktail mix. We start off with Red Cross, and Annette's got the hits in honor of the Born Innocent documentary that's now out on Tubi. If you watch that film and you're new to Surface Noise, it'll kind of almost explain what this entire show is about and tell a great story about, you know, them not necessarily being big into Annette Funicello, but Rodney on the Rock in L.A. from K-Rock sure was, so that inspired them to do this. And just thought that was a really fun little vignette. Played Red Cross all the time. So let's get now to one of the best-known songs, if you're a Liars fan, and if you never heard them, maybe this will convert you here on Surface Noise.

Florida native Dom Petty will be turning 76 this year, so WMNF will be celebrating his birthday with a full night of his music. In honor of our home state hero, WMNF presents a tribute to Tom Petty. You'll hear over 40 songs from 26 albums in 5 hours. A non-stop music event that you don't want to miss, as 12 bands play 3 Tom Petty songs each in their own style. The event that you don't want to miss, as 12 bands play 3 Tom Petty songs each.

Here on WMNF Tampa, and we are so glad that you are a part of the show today. Not a lot of calls or emails, though, so just wondering, where is the love? Anyway, that was, maybe that's how I feel right now, buried alive. Just kidding. Because in all seriousness, it's very sad. Jeff Connelly, admittedly a polarizing figure, but still well-loved musically, lost his battle to cancer, and really sad about that. So played a nice set of Liars, going to get into a DMZ cover and DMZ probably in the next set or so, but that was Buried Alive. Don't Give It Up Now from On Fire. She's Got Eyes, taken from the Some Liars comp. Louie live at Cantones. Here's a Heart with Stiv Bators of the Dead Boys and Lords of New Church. So it's a good little survey of what he did. We'll hear a bit more of that. But while we're in that sort of rockin' vein, sort of 60s, sort of 70s, and always The Damned, and MC5.

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1: 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The Woggles, I think, absolutely one of my favorite neo-garage bands. When I say neo, now you're going to have to understand that we're talking like early 80s to like maybe, you know, spooching into the early 90s. So pretty short period of time of music, but great stuff nonetheless. Got DMZ Live in there doing their version of Cinderella by the Sonics. I really wanted to do the studio version of it because it's wild and it's kind of like actually kind of glam garage, but didn't find that one. So I thought that would suffice. Couple by The Circle, Penny Arcade, and a cover of by the Diodes, Ian McKay's first band. And before that, more covers, Cramps, Psychotic Reaction from Smell of Female. The Bangles, yet another cover. How is the air up there? An original by the Vipers, Cheated and Lied. And okay, MC5 cover. This wasn't intentional. This just happened like that. Looking at You, The Damned. Because I had a poll last week and I thought, hey, that'll be fun. It is 4:56, meaning we're about 45 minutes away from the cocktail mix and an hour from the triumphant return of Cheryl Mogul and Saturday Soulful Soiree. But let's continue on in this groovy 60s bag with more what I call neo stuff, even though it's ancient by now, and Dukes of Stratosphere.

psychiatric wards. Psychopathic wards, hear me, in insane asylums have been driven there for the devil by demon spirits whose duty it is to torment people. How many believe it? 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
1: And you are listening to WMNF.org Community Radio. Can't believe we are running out of show, but how exciting to see Cheryl Mogul setting up in the Vicky Santa Memorial Studio. Let's review what we heard, shall we? And then the shout-out list. Thank you so much for... When you're a shout-out list to me, you are part of the show. She Told Me Lies by the Chesterfield Kings from the album Stop, Ward 81, Fuzz Tones from Lysergic Menations. No Reason to Complain, The Alarm Clocks. The first time I ever heard that song was not by them, but it was by The Sonics, who sang Girl, You're On My Mind on a picture sleeve, because we know you are keeping track at home. The Cost of Living by the Downliners Sect. Whale Baby Whale by the Flesh Tones. And we began with 25 O'Clock, Dukes of the Stratosphere, a.k.a. XTC, here on a very 60s themed Surface Noise. And of course, Cal Jader coming up in the cocktail mix. Let's continue on this dance party with The Move.

attention. Girls love it. So will you. Rated R. Plus special second feature, Naked Rider. She entered young and innocent, but came out the Naked Rider. Rated R.

Jacques Dutronc with a wild stompin' fuzzy garage tune here on Surface Noise WMNF Tampa. It is 5:31, only a half hour left, and I hope you're having as much fun as I am. Shout out time, I forgot right before Stefan left the building. Shout out to the first person who always wishes me a happy Catterday, and that is John E. along with Molly Dog. So we're all inclusive here. Of course, DJ Brian, Oblivion, Poems in Lakeland, Zach, Mark the Mechanic, Rachel, Catherine Tomasino in Germany. So she's our farthest flung listener. The famous DJ Triple OG, Carl Brandis. John from Colorado, so that's pretty far away too. Ron Ray, our Surface Noise social media cat, I guess is the best way to put it. Sweet Candace, Rick Dutton in Sarasota, Lou and Ebor, the famous Sharon and Steve Hainer, who will be returning here in September for their guest host stint. Brian in Tampa, Claude, who reminded me that Red Rubber Ball, even though that was the circle covering it, written by Paul Simon, of course. Thank you for that. Smartest listeners ever. David Fontaine, Radden, Gonzo, Steve Run from Lakeland, Paul Catala, and our own Tim from First Call. So that is, I think, just about everybody. There you go. Time to already get into our Bowie, Votive, and Weekly Todd. Since we've been very much in a garagey vein, thought we would do the Naz today here on Surface Noise.

we have needed the rain as we close out that set with the Standells here on Surface Noise and rack up the cocktail mix. It's a steamy one. After the storm comes, you need something to cool down with Latin jazz vibraphonist Cal Jader here in the cocktail mix.

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2: This is WMNF Tampa. Good evening. Great show, Laura. Loved it. Loved it all. Wonderful. Great Cal Jader. Everything. As always, you're listening to the Saturday Soulful Soiree. You're Cheryl, your host, until 8 o'clock. Thank you, DJ Sen Flo, for doing double duty last weekend. 6 to 10. 6 to 10. Yeah. Thank you so much for your great program. Programs.

Good evening. You're listening to the Saturday Soulful Soiree. Cheryl here with you, back with you. So great to be here this evening. Thank you again to Sendflow for the fantastic soiree and house party last week. Sitting in kind of last minute during the day. Lover, Let Me Be Lonely, The Friends of Distinction. Etta James and Harvey Fuqua, It's a Crying Shame. Harvey Fuqua would have had a birthday just a couple days ago. And he was very instrumental in the very beginnings of Motown, definitely, and started the group, founded the group, the Moonglows, also Harvey Fuqua. Earth, Wind, and Fire, Mighty Mighty, happy birthday to Verdine White from Earth, Wind, and Fire, just turned 75. We heard Floyd James and the GT's Sweet, Sweet Soul, and the great Buddy Guy, happy birthday, Buddy Guy, 90 years old, just the other day on the 30th, a couple days ago. Happy birthday, Buddy Guy. Still performing. I think he's coming in September or October to Ruth Eckert, along with Taj Ferrant. Saw that listed on a Saturday night, his version of that. Again, good evening. Thank you for supporting community radio. We wouldn't be here without you. Not at all. Thank you 100%. Be careful out there. I ran out to my car right before everything started here, and it was raining, so who knows, it might be raining very hard where you are, and just drive safely, okay? We know how it is out there on the highways and byways, on the roads. Here's a new release, came out in March, and this is Charlotte Colas. She was born in France, probably pronouncing it wrong, or last name perhaps, and or I should, with a French accent. And we'll listen to something from Selwyn Birchwood's latest CD. Caught Selwyn a couple Fridays ago on the live music showcase. I think you can go back and check those out anytime. It was a fabulous interview, and I came in about the middle of it, and it was fantastic. Had to go to the archives. So we'll listen to one of the songs that Selwyn performed when he was up at the live music showcase on Fridays from 2 until 3. Here's Charlotte Colas with This Feeling.

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Nancy Wilson and Cannonball Adderley, Save Your Love For Me, with that gorgeous, gorgeous song written by Buddy Johnson. And last a couple weeks, I guess it was a week and a half, I can't really remember, the Palladium closed down for the year just last night with the crew and special friends, and they'll be closed for a year with renovations. But last week or so, there was the Al Downing Jazz Association Jazz Awards to students and others, and it was very nice. And Allison Nash was one of the performers, and she performed that song, and I mean, it was incredible. It was unbelievable. So I thought of this. We have to listen to that. Save Your Love For Me. Rotary Connection, Stormy Monday Blues. Stormy Monday Blues, they call it. Last Monday was very stormy, and Tuesday was just as bad. Definitely last week. Minnie Riperton with Rotary Connection, of course. The Tamlins, Love Is Not a Gamble. And we heard the great Jimmy Cliff, who would have had a birthday too, who just passed away not that long ago. The wonderful Jimmy Cliff. James Ezekiel Chambers, who passed away in 2025, just last year. And we heard Roots Radical, Selwyn Birchwood with his latest All Hail the Algorithm from Electric Swamp Funkin' Blues. And Charlotte Colas, This Feeling from No Way But Through. And thank you for the email so far. Pat, I'm going to try to get that together for you from Soul Purpose Band. I really, really am. I'm trying. I don't mess around with the computers much when they're kind of set. I just don't. John, thank you so much for your wishes from Colorado. Thank you so much, John. I appreciate that. And Tad, nice to hear from you. And Victoria, saw your thank you for the video of you dancing. I'm glad you're dancing. That is what I want everyone to be doing, no matter what kind. Swaying, dancing. We'll listen to a little cha-cha in a moment, too. So, Carlos Santana also, when I was absent last week, he had a birthday too recently, and he turned 79. The great, incredible Carlos Santana. Here's Para Los Rumberos right here at 88.5, the Saturday Soulful Soiree.

Shirley. John Fred and the Playboys right there. Remember that song, Judy in Disguise with Glasses? Remember that one? That's who that is. Shirley, Miss Freddie's Gonna Picture. Diane, that's for you. Miss Freddie, Lady of the Blues, The Manhattan Transfer, Jabba Jive. Peggy Lee with A Gift I Got This Week. Thank you so much for that CD. I love it. We heard Heart. Hope you were cha-cha-ing to it. And Santana. Happy birthday, Carlos Santana, 79. Para los Romberos, an oldie right here at 88.5. This is WMNF Tampa. Cheryl with you until, it's going so fast. Coming in, I was sluggish today and crazy and all that, and now I'm totally energized. Well, had to wake up, right? So, George Clinton, Dr. Funkenstein, also had a birthday, and he just turned 80. Get in the pudding.

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1: That's right. We just heard Brent, a bunch of birthdays there. Brenton Wood, great big bundle of love. Would have had a birthday, the great Brenton Wood, on the 26th. Same day, Mick Jagger, too. He just turned 83 this past week. Yeah, happy birthday, Mick. Jumping around, doing great. Dobie Gray, the In Crowd, and Bobby Hebb, Sonny, and all on the 26th there. Wow. And My Soul Is Tired, Betty Davis, too. My Soul Is Tired, brand new release, Hooked on You. McKinley James tore it up at Tropical Heat Wave. That was great. That was fabulous. In the Cantina, if you were there, you remember, I hope. That was a great show. And I just love, love, love those Womack sisters so much. There's another one from that new CD that's coming out, the full CD, in August. We have aired about five of the songs now, pre-releases. I think there's 11. I'm going to have to travel to see, hear them. Maybe we can have them come. Wouldn't that be fantastic? Wouldn't it be? Wouldn't it be? If you promise to come, maybe we can bring them if we have a big crowd, you know. The Womack sisters, If I Let You. And we said happy birthday to George Clinton, who just turned 85. Funk getting ready to roll. Yeah, and it is. And more funky stuff. Zenflow is up at 8 o'clock with the house party. He's doing In the Mix tonight. In the Mix is back, he said. And then at 10, Waves of the Bay and the Saturday Night Shutdown. Just keep it right here at 88.5. Thank you to Doug and Gil and Eric. So nice to hear from you. And Pat, thank you for your understanding and writing. And Jay and Penny and Jordan, and nice to hear Zena there. And I have a song for you in a minute. And Tammy, I think I have everyone. We'll see in a moment. I have to check. Well, let's see. We have Jordan, since we were talking about teaching on the phone for a moment. We'll have a little teaching and preaching shortly with the Royal Kings, who are really Dave Bartholomew's band from New Orleans on Specialty Records, and are just like some of the greatest backing band ever in New Orleans in the, years past. And meanwhile, Robert Cray has a birthday today. Happy birthday, Robert Cray, August 1st today. He is 73.

Eddie's entire career, including the Heartbreakers, the Mud Crutch, Solo, and the Traveling Wilburys. 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

Daryl Banks with Somebody Somewhere Needs You right here at 88.5. I'm sorry, I was like hanging up really fast. The phone right there. A Girl Like You, The Young Rascals. Frank Wilson, Do I Love You, the great Leon Bridges. What a great video that goes with that new song. Check it out. I was watching, he's dancing all over. Leon Bridges, Illusion, from his latest album coming up, Happiness Anytime. Sounds good, right? Eugene Blacknell and The New Breed, The Trip, Part One. And let's back here. And oh, we heard Rainy Night in Georgia. It might be a rainy day tomorrow here in the Tampa Bay area. And Tony Joe White wrote that. And they say it was inspired by his time. He used to work outdoors for the highway department in Marietta, Georgia. And I guess it was a rainy night there. What a great song, right? Amazing. Melba Moore has a brand new album coming out, and it's called Love Wins Every Time. It'll come out in the fall. So here is here's a song from it, Love Wins Every Time. Here we go. Here it goes.

Melba Moore's latest song, Love Wins Every Time. 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Thank you for supporting WMNF Tampa. Hello to Mary, Memphis Mary, and Rick and Renee, and Steve hanging out in his recliner. And Earl, thank you, Earl, so much. And Steve and Doug, enjoy your enchiladas. And Jordan, I said that, I think, earlier. Yes. You have a wonderful weekend. Stay dry. Stay healthy. Drive safely, okay? Good night. Thank you for listening to WMNF Tampa. Cheryl signing out. Senflow is up next. Leave with a little Lee Allen Band. Sweet dreams.

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